0: baggy jeans. 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Oh, that was a vibe. We're throwing it back. 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
4: Weather Channel forecast for the Midlands, more of the same with a daily dose of showers and storms up from the south. They're slow movers, rich tropical humidity for the rest of the month through the weekend and into early June. 71 degrees with early evening storms tonight. Mostly cloudy tomorrow. PM thunderstorms, 89 degrees. I'm meteorologist Scott Laurie Moore at the Weather Channel.
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4: Weather Channel forecast for the Midlands, more of the same with a daily dose of showers and storms up from the south. They're slow movers, rich tropical humidity for the rest of the month through the weekend and into early June. 71 degrees with early evening storms tonight. Mostly cloudy tomorrow, PM thunderstorms, 89 degrees. I'm meteorologist Scott Laurie Moore at the Weather Channel.
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1: Yo, this is Nappy Boy Radio Live with your boy T-Pain. 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
1: 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Brand new Chris Brown, T-Pain. You heard it here first. 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
8: Weather Channel forecast for the Midlands, more of the same with a daily dose of showers and storms up from the south. They're slow movers, rich tropical humidity for the rest of the month through the weekend and into early June. 71 degrees with early evening storms tonight. Mostly cloudy tomorrow, PM thunderstorms, 89 degrees. I'm meteorologist Scott Laurie Moore at the Weather Channel.
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But the United Parcel Service and the people at the post office didn't call you back because you had cloudy people. 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
1: Weather channel forecast for the Midlands. More of the same with a daily dose of showers and storms up from the south. They're slow movers. Rich tropical humidity for the rest of the month through the weekend and into early June. 71 degrees with early evening storms tonight. Mostly cloudy tomorrow. PM thunderstorms 89 degrees. I'm meteorologist Scott Laurie Moore at the Weather Channel.
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1: Okay, party people in the house. You're about to witness something you've never witnessed before. Yes, it's the original human beatbox, Dougie Fresh, and his partner, the Grand Wizard, MC Ricky D. D. And that's me in the place to be. And we're going to show you how we do it for 85 Kick It Live, all right? Because I got a funny feeling you're all sick of all these crab rappers biting their rhymes because I'm their backstabbers. But when it comes to me and my friend Doug Fresh here, yeah, there is no competition because we are the best. 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
3: Weather Channel forecast for the Midlands, more of the same with a daily dose of showers and storms up from the south. They're slow movers, rich tropical humidity for the rest of the month through the weekend and into early June. 71 degrees with early evening storms tonight. Mostly cloudy tomorrow. PM thunderstorms, 89 degrees. I'm meteorologist Scott Laurie Moore at the Weather Channel.
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3: Weather Channel forecast for the Midlands, more of the same with a daily dose of showers and storms up from the south. They're slow movers, rich tropical humidity for the rest of the month through the weekend and into early June. 71 degrees with early evening storms tonight. Mostly cloudy tomorrow, PM thunderstorms, 89 degrees. I'm meteorologist Scott Laurie Moore at the Weather Channel.
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1: Weather channel forecast for the Midlands, more of the same with a daily dose of showers and storms up from the south. They're slow movers, rich tropical humidity for the rest of the month through the weekend and into early June. 71 degrees with early evening storms tonight. Mostly cloudy tomorrow, PM thunderstorms, 89 degrees. I'm meteorologist Scott Laurie Moore at the Weather Channel.
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1: Weather channel forecast for the Midlands. More of the same with a daily dose of showers and storms up from the south. They're slow movers. Rich tropical humidity for the rest of the month through the weekend and into early June. 71 degrees with early evening storms tonight. Mostly cloudy tomorrow. PM thunderstorms, 89 degrees. I'm meteorologist Scott Laurie Moore at the Weather Channel.
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1: Weather channel forecast for the Midlands. More of the same with a daily dose of showers and storms up from the south. They're slow movers. Rich tropical humidity for the rest of the month through the weekend and into early June. 71 degrees with early evening storms tonight. Mostly cloudy tomorrow. PM thunderstorms, 89 degrees. I'm meteorologist Scott Laurie Moore at the Weather Channel.
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1: Weather channel forecast for the Midlands, more of the same with a daily dose of showers and storms up from the south. They're slow movers, rich tropical humidity for the rest of the month through the weekend and into early June. 71 degrees with early evening storms tonight. Mostly cloudy tomorrow, PM thunderstorms, 89 degrees. I'm meteorologist Scott Laurie Moore at the Weather Channel.
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0: ambitions as a writer inside your morning hip hop hustle. Welcome to the hustle once again, y'all, for your Thursday. Yeah, short week this week. Had a holiday on Monday. So this week is just moving on along in the Thursday, coming up to the end of May. That's right. Summertime is pretty much here. You know, we say summer starts in June, but summer really starts as soon as Memorial Day is over. It's really summertime right now, in all intents and purposes. So let's go ahead and enjoy it like it's summertime right now. Have a great weekend that's coming up. Graduations, continue the graduation weekends. We had graduations last week, graduations this week, and looking forward to all of our graduates. Congratulations, by the way, to all of our college graduates, our high school graduates, even our little ones that are graduating. You know, middle school, going to high school, graduating elementary school, going to middle school, graduating, you know, preschool and going to kindergarten. Kindergarten going to first grade. All of y'all that graduated, congratulations to you. Our question of the day for Thursday, morning hip hop hustle question of the day. If you could bring back one closed restaurant or store, what would it be? That's it. Yeah. Some of us are still not over our favorite store closing. And what would your answer be? You can leave your answer on social media or on our Facebook pages. 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Search for those pages on Facebook. You can also search for me, Eric Mack, at Old School Eric Mack on Facebook. The questions are up. Leave a comment there on social media right underneath the question, or you can leave it for us on the Jams Radio Hotline, 803-250-5933. That's 803-250-5933, our Jams Radio Hotline. The question of the day for Thursday, if you could bring back one closed restaurant or store, what would it be? Now, my store, is not really a store. I want to bring back Aladdin's Castle. I'm going to bring back the arcade, man. I want to play video games all day long, put my coins, my tokens in the machine until I win or I get tired. That's what I want to come back. Aladdin's Castle. Bring back the arcade. Yeah. What's your answer there? 803-250-5933 or hit us up on Facebook or Instagram. More coming up for you inside your morning. Hip Hop Hustle got some Dos Effects for you. Shamigi there, Webby, and Bun B on the way for you as well. 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

0: 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A morning hip-hop puzzle question of the day for Thursday. If you could bring back one closed restaurant or store, what would it be? 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The question is posted. And also, hit us up on the Jams Radio Hotline, 803-250-5933. Let us know what you think about our question of the day. 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I want to bring back the arcade, y'all. Aladdin's Castle. I want to play video games all day. Or at least part of the day. Or maybe just for a few hours on Saturday. Or maybe 30 minutes. How many of the tokens I got in my pocket, that's how long I want to play. So, let's bring back the arcade. What do you want to bring back? 803-250-5933, Jams Radio Hotline, or hit us up on social media. More coming up for you inside your morning hip-hop hustle. Got the Fugees for you. Your UMC's coming up. Fat Joe. And we're going to tell you how you can be the difference. Yeah. It's your morning hip-hop hustle on your Jams Radio Network.
1: 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You want the most for your claim? Call 843-905-3511 today. John Price says it best when he says,
2: "Do the right thing, accident advice.
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0: And you can be the difference. You can be the official. That's right. You can ref the games. As long as we have games, we'll always need officials. And right now, there's a shortage of officials. And the SCFOA and the South Carolina High School League need people who want to stay involved in sports and are willing to work hard. Help make the difference in the lives of hundreds of kids in your community. Have fun while earning some extra money, staying in shape, and expanding your network of friends. 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That's REF to 66866 or visit scfoa.net. To receive more information, you can also contact me. I'm the district director for basketball and football of District 9. That includes Sumter, Lee, Clarendon, and Kershaw counties. My number, 803-795-1188. That's 803-795-1188. The South Carolina Football Officials Association and the South Carolina High School League. Fairness, integrity, respect every game, every time. More coming up for you inside your morning, Camp Apostle. Got some Lil Wayne for you, EPMD coming up. And my brother DJ K-Mac in the morning, dry mix on the way as well. Plus our question of the day for Thursday. If you could bring back one closed restaurant or store, what would it be? Leave your comments on our social media pages. The question is posted. 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
7: Weather channel forecast of the Midlands, a spotty shower or storm around here next couple of days, and that's going to be the trend as we move on through the next 5 days. 89 our high today, low tonight near 70. Cloudy, warm and sticky tomorrow, maybe a pop-up shower or storm at 87. 82 on Saturday with few showers in the forecast. Richard DeWedding at the Weather Channel.
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1: 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It's my big bro, DJ K-Mac. He's on it. Let's go.
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3: 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Hey, yo, all you sucker DJ. Better look out.
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3: 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It's going down.
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0: And that's your morning drive mix with DJ King Mac, my bro, doing it for you once again. You can check him out every weekday morning here inside the Morning Hip Hop Hustle with the Morning Drive Mix kicking off your 7 o'clock hour. If you want to book DJ King Mac for your event, give him a call, 803-468-0299. 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Then from 10 until midnight, DJ Taz. Then on Saturdays, DJ Ski is back with a Saturday night ride from 8 until 10. And then the legendary DJ Al is on from 10 until midnight. That's how we do it. It's our Jams Radio Network DJs, man. They are doing their thing. A morning hip hop hustle question of the day. If you could bring back one closed restaurant or store, what would it be? We want to know what that is and your answer. Let us know on social media. The question is posted for the question of the day on our Facebook pages, our Instagram. 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That's 803-250-5933. A Jams Radio question of the day. If you could bring back one closed restaurant or store, what would it be? And my choice is I want to bring back the arcade. Yeah, Aladdin's Castle. Let's get them back. It doesn't have to be in the mall. We can do a standalone, man. I will play until I run out of money or tokens. If I can get my hand on a bunch of tokens somehow. I had a hookup at one time in my life with tokens, but that's another story. But anyway, that's what we're doing here. Question of the day for the Morning Hip Hop Hustle. If you could bring back one closed restaurant or store, what would it be? More coming up for you inside your Morning Hip Hop Hustle. 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Nas got some Outkast for you as well. And we're going to tell you about the Juneteenth celebration coming up in Florence. 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

0: 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B.O.B. here inside your morning hip-hop hustle with your Mac man, Eric Mac. And get ready for the Juneteenth celebration coming up in Florence. That's Saturday, June 20th at Levi Park, 356 Jeffers Road in Florence. 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Celebrating heritage, culture, and freedom. The 27th annual Juneteenth celebration at Levi Park on Saturday, June the 20th. A Jams Radio Morning Hip Hop Hustle question of the day. If you could bring back one closed restaurant or store, what would it be? What's your answer? It can be any type of store. It can be any type of restaurant. What is it? What's that one place like? Yeah, I just gotta have it. I wish they never closed it. I kind of miss Camelot Music. I miss the music, the good old-fashioned music store. They're not any around anymore. So I miss that too. I also miss the arcade. Let's bring back music stores and arcades. Let's go for it. Toy stores. Let's bring those back too, man. What happened to Toys R Us? Let's bring that back, man. I didn't have to buy toys because we could go in the store and play with them every time. You know, what's the other one? It was Toys R Us. And then there was another toy store. I'm trying to remember what it is. KB Toys. That's it. KB Toys. Let's bring that back, too. Bring all the toy stores back. I have my old butt in the stores right now. I'm playing with them little kids' toys. I'm testing them out. I don't know what to buy a kid for a present. I got to try them all to figure it out. That's the excuse, right? Question of the day for today. The Jams Radio Network Morning Hip Hop Hustle question of the day. If you could bring back one closed restaurant or store, what would it be? It was a comment on social media. A question of the day is posted. Also, you can call us on the Jams Radio Hotline, 803-250-5933. That's 803-250-5933. I know some of y'all think about foods, restaurants, so let me know what restaurant you'd like to bring back. More coming up for you inside your morning hip-hop hustle on the way for you. That's from Dr. Dre, Chris Brown, and Jewel Santana. Lil' Kim on the way for you as well. And we're going to tell you how to make a great impression on your first week on your new job. 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

0: Missy Elliott, the Brad and Left Eye, and Not Tonight here inside your morning hip hop hustle with your Mac Man. Now, have you ever started a new job and gotten the first day jitters? I'm pretty sure you have. Now, it happens to everyone, even a host at NPR whose job it is to give advice. But luckily, she shared what helped her survive the awkwardness of that first week. Now, here's what she learned. Say hello to all your coworkers first. She said introducing herself to her coworkers right away made the office feel a lot less intimidating. Focus on your abilities and not your appearance. When she was nervous, an old friend told her to remember why she was hired in the first place. Who cares what you wear on day one? And give yourself a little grace. This is her biggest takeaway. Nobody nails a new job immediately. Now, she also has a great tip if you need to take photos for your new job. Don't force a smile. Instead, think about something that genuinely makes you happy. We look weird when we force a smile. Yeah, we look like one of those actors waiting for the camera. Oh, that's the camera? You get one of those actor poses. You don't want that. You want a genuine face and a genuine smile. There you go. A morning hip-hop hustle question of the day for Thursday. If you could bring back one closed restaurant or store, what would it be? Let us know on social media. The question is there. Leave us a comment also. You can drop us a comment on our Jams Radio Hotline, 803-250-5933. That's 803-250-5933. Yeah, bring back some of those chicken places, man, like back in the day. Even better yet, y'all remember Duff's, the buffet? Yeah, all you can eat. Man, we used to dig in. Now, that's what we need to bring back, something like that, man. Bring back a Duff's or a Denny's. Or something that's, yeah, I can just go for it. Just pay a couple dollars and just, until they run me out. You can't get run out of a buffet. It's not actually all you can eat. It's all you can eat until they kick you out. So that's the thing, one of the other things I like to bring back. So what do you want to bring back? Let us know. Social media, Facebook, Instagram. You can also call us on the Jams Radio Hotline, 803-250-5933. The morning hip-hop hustle question of the day. 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More on the way for you inside your morning hip-hop hustle. 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Got some more Juneteenth events to tell you about. And, coming up a little bit later on, got you back in the day for May the 28th. 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
8: Weather Channel forecast of the Midlands, a spotty shower or storm around here next couple of days, and that's going to be the trend as we move on through the next 5 days. 89 our high today, low tonight near 70. Cloudy, warm and sticky tomorrow, maybe a pop-up shower or storm at 87. 82 on Saturday with few showers in the forecast. Richard DeWedding of the Weather Channel.
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the Fat Boys, and Can You Feel It here inside your morning hip hop hustle with your Mac Man. 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The Kershaw County 6th Annual Juneteenth Celebration takes place at Camden City Arena on Broad Street in Camden from 4 to 8 p.m. Music, culture, community, and celebration on June 19th. 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That's 803-425-0793. That's the 6th Annual Kershaw County Juneteenth Celebration, June 19th on Broad Street. Our Thursday question of the day, your morning hip-hop question of the day. If you could bring back one closed restaurant or store, what would it be? I'm talking about arcades. I'm talking about bringing back some all-you-can-eat restaurants like Duff's, you know, those kind of things. Toy stores. I mean, KB Toys. Toys R Us. I want them back, yo, so I can play with the toys. What do you want to bring back? Let us know. Questions on our Facebook page. Go ahead and leave us a comment there, or you can also drop us a comment on the Jams Radio Hotline, 803-250-5933. That's 803-250-5933. I also left a little call button there on the Facebook post. 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If you could bring back one closed store or restaurant, what would it be? More on the way for you inside your morning hip-hop hustle. Got some Kanye West coming up for you. And I'll tell you about maybe something you don't need to put in the refrigerator. Got that detail for you. It's 50 Cent, 21 Questions. It's your morning hip-hop hustle on your Jams Radio Network.

0: Stronger here inside your morning hip hop hustle. Every time I hear this song, man, I think about the $6 million man. Make him better, faster. Make him faster, stronger, better. I think that's what they said on the $6 million man. And I was crazy about that show. I had the little toy. I had the $6 million man action figure with the bionic arm, the little scope for the eye to see through the back of his head and see out of the eye. You guys remember that? And I had those diodes in the bionic arm, you know, little plastic things that you just lose all the time. I had a rubber cover. Yeah, I remember. And the legs had a little action. Yeah, I had one of those, man, with a track suit. And had some of the toys to go with it, too. I had, like, the little space ship that he fought and all that other stuff, man. I was crazy about that stuff back in the day. Do you put your ketchup in the fridge? Because according to food safety experts, ketchup is perfectly fine sitting in the pantry after you open it. And here's what a professor of food science said. I store my ketchup, tomato ketchup, in the cupboard next to the barbecue sauce. It's high in acid, so microbes die off quicker at room temperature compared to in the refrigerator. Plus, room temperature ketchup pours a whole lot easier than the other stuff, the cold stuff. And it's not just ketchup. Soy sauce and some other hot sauces are pantry safe as well. And there are a few foods you should never refrigerate, like bread gets stale quicker in the fridge. Honey crystallizes into a rock-hard mess, and coffee can absorb moisture to make some pretty funky fridge orders. But foods like nuts, whole grain flour, pesto are actually last longer in the fridge because of the heat and oxygen that make them go bad faster. Now, those things need to be refrigerated, but generally, talking about sauces, you can leave them out. The high acidic sauce, like hot sauce. I've never put hot sauce in the refrigerator. Never put ketchup in the refrigerator. Or mustard. I don't do that. Keep them because I want that good pour when I hit it. There you go. Our Thursday hip hop hustle question of the day. If you could bring back one closed restaurant or store, what would it be? Let us know on comment on Facebook. Check out our Facebook pages to comment. The questions there also on my Facebook page, Eric Mack, at Old School Eric Mack on Facebook and Instagram. Check me out and let us know what your answer is to our question of the day. You can also call us on the Jams Radio Hotline. 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Our question of the day, if you could bring back one closed restaurant or store, what would it be? I'm calling for the toy stores and the arcade. Yeah, bring back Aladdin's Castle and bring back KB Toys and Toys R Us. I want those back. What would you want back? 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More coming up for you inside your morning hip-hop hustle. Coming up for you musically. That's some iced tea for you. Lauryn Hill, DJ Khaled. And got you back in the day coming up for May the 28th. This is your morning hip-hop hustle in Jams 92.3, 93.3 and something. 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

CS baby. In the song, y'all. That's what I'm talking about. If you ain't hype right now, something wrong with you. That's how we do it here on the Jams Radio Network. And I just hit the wrong bed, y'all. But we gonna roll with it right here. It's your Back in the Day from May the 20th coming up. 163 years ago in 1863, the Union Army's first black regiment left Boston to go fight in the Civil War. 92 years

0: 67, 75, and 75. 69 years ago, 1957, National League club owners voted to let the Brooklyn Dodgers move to L.A. and the New York Giants move to San Francisco. The Mets were founded 5 years later to fill the National League void left in New York. 49 years ago in 1977, a fire killed 165 people and injured 130 others at the Beverly Hills Supper Club in Southgate, Kentucky. Legendary TV host and singer John Davidson escaped the blaze and assisted in helping the injured. 44 years ago in 1982, Rocky III was released. That's the one with Mr. T. 20 years ago in 2006, Barry Bonds hit his 715th home run to pass Babe Ruth on the career home run list. The top three are Bonds with 762, Aaron with 755, and Ruth with 714. 16 years ago in 2010, Gary Coleman died at the age of 42. And 12 years ago in 2014, Maya Angelou died at 86. And she was Oprah's favorite author, was best known for 1969, I Know Why the Caged Bird Sings. And that's your Back in the Day for May the 28th. All right, morning hip hop hustle question of the day for Thursday. If you could bring back one closed restaurant or store, what would it be? Leave us your comments on Facebook. Of course, the question is always posted at the top of our Facebook pages. You can check it out there. Leave your comments there. You can also call us on the Jams Radio Hotline at 803-250-5933. That's 803-250-5933. Let us know what you think. If you could bring back one closed restaurant or store, what would it be? More coming up for you inside your morning hip hop hustle on the way for you. Got some morning love. Dos Effects on the way for you. T.I., Notorious B.I.G. coming up. Got another Juneteenth celebration to tell you about. Got your entertainment buzz coming up and got your Mac Man's random facts for Thursday. All here. It's your morning hip hop hustle on Jams 92.3, 93.3 in Sumter, Jams 95.7 in Orangeburg, and Jams 107.5 in Florence. 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
6: Weather Channel forecast of the Midlands, a spotty shower or storm around here next couple of days, and that's going to be the trend as we move on through the next 5 days. 89 our high today, low tonight near 70. Cloudy, warm and sticky tomorrow, maybe a pop-up shower or storm at 87. 82 on Saturday with few showers in the forecast. Richard DeWedding at the Weather Channel.
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0: 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Now bring your lawn chairs, bring your people, and come ready to celebrate freedom, community, and culture like never before. You don't want to miss it. This is taking place Saturday, June 13th from 3 p.m. to 8 p.m. at Harvins Haven, 1618 Grasshopper Lane in Alkaloo. A morning hip hop hustle's question of the day for Thursday. If you could bring back one closed restaurant or store, what would it be? Leave us a comment on Facebook, Instagram. You can also call us on the Gems Radio Hotline and leave us a comment at 803-250-5933. That's 803-250-5933. The question of the day for Thursday. If you could bring back one closed restaurant or store, what would it be? I'm rooting for toy stores and also the arcade. I want the arcade to come back, the old traditional arcades. I got my tokens. I still got some tokens from back in the day. I got a bag of tokens I need to use. So let's bring back Aladdin's Castle so I can use those tokens. I'm also rooting for some of those old buffet restaurants that we used to have. Let's bring those back too. Let me know what you think. Social media, Face Jams, Facebook pages, Instagram pages, also 803-250-5933. Let us know what you think. Coming up inside your morning hip hop hustle, got some Jaquan for you, Machiavelli on the way, Run DMC, and got your entertainment buzz on the way. 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
1: I'm Lisa Ellis, and I'm running for state superintendent. 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

0: DMC, Peter Piper inside your morning hip-hop hustle, and it's time for your entertainment buzz for today. The demise of Drake apparently was greatly exaggerated. He had a great week this week. First, he becomes the first artist ever to hold the top 3 spots on the Billboard 200 chart. Album chart, that is. And now he's taking up almost half of the Hot 100. 42 of the songs from the top 3 albums he released a week ago made it onto the chart, including 9 of the top 10. Not surprisingly, that's a new record for the most entries in a single week. The Morgan Wallen set the previous record of 37 back in 2023. With the track Janice STFU taking the number one spot, Drake now has 14 number ones, breaking Michael Jackson's record for the most number ones by a solo male artist. Michael has 13. Rihanna and Taylor Swift also have 14. The only artists ahead of him and them are Mariah Carey with 19 and the Beatles with 20. Drake is also now the first artist to reach 400 Hot 100 hits. And he's the only one with at least 300. Taylor Swift is second with 276. Man, we can pick at him. You can say what you want about him. But Drake is doing his thing. And he's still doing it. He's still relevant. So there you go. Drake is all over the top 10 in the top Hot 100 of songs on the Billboard chart. And that's your entertainment buzz for today. All right, morning hip-hop hustle question of the day for Thursday. If you could bring back one closed restaurant or store, what would it be? Let us know on Facebook, Instagram, our media pages. You can also call the Jams Radio Hotline, 803-250-5933. 803-250-5933. Let us know what you think about our question. If you could bring back that one closed restaurant or store, what would it be? I want those toy stores back. I want KB. I want Toys R Us. I also want Aladdin's Castle back. I want the arcade back. Yeah, let's bring them all back. Put them in my backyard so I can just walk out the door and partake. There you go. All right, question of the day for Thursday. If you could bring back one closed restaurant or store, what would it be? More coming up for you inside your morning hip-hop hustle. Iggy Azalea on the way. Got the Big Timers Outcast coming up. And we got your Mac Man's Random Facts for Thursday. This is the Morning Hip-Hop Hustle on your Jams Radio Network.
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a movie never got made. And Pac-Man made $6 billion in revenue as an arcade game, which is around $19.5 billion if you adjust for inflation. That makes it the highest grossing arcade game of all time, just

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You can also call us on the Jams Radio Hotline, 803-250-5933. That's 803-250-5933. We want to hear from you. Our question of the day, if you could bring back one closed restaurant or store, what would it be? And I told you guys, I'm a big proponent of bringing back the arcades. I really want them back. You know, I'm saying it in tongue in cheek, but I really want the arcades to come back.

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I need to use them. Let's bring back the arcade. Aladdin's Castle. I'm going for that. Also, the toy stores, because, you know, we never really grew up. We know, you know, you may go, used to go to those toy stores and play with those toys. You take the kids and say you wanted to play with, they wanted them to look at the toys, but you were looking at them. I need

0: 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Got a little bit more coming up for you inside the hustle. 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
1: 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John Price says it best when he says,
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6: Weather Channel forecast of the Midlands, a spotty shower or storm around here next couple of days, and that's going to be the trend as we move on through the next 5 days. 89 our high today, low tonight near 70. Cloudy, warm and sticky tomorrow, maybe a pop-up shower or storm at 87. 82 on Saturday with few showers in the forecast. Richard DeWedding at the Weather Channel.
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wrap up your Huckle for today. Back tomorrow morning for you with another edition at 6 a.m. Our question of the day for Thursday. What's a restaurant or store that you would bring back? If you could bring back one restaurant or store, what would it be? That's our question of the day. Hit us up on Facebook, Instagram, our social media channels. The question's posted there. Also, you can drop us a line on the Jams radio hotline, 803-250-5933. Let us know what you think about our question of the day for Thursday. If there's one restaurant that's closed or store that you could bring back, what would it be? That's what we can preview. Question for tomorrow. Tomorrow's question, I'll go ahead and let you know what it's going to be right now. What's an old school struggle kids today will never understand? All right, that's our question for Friday. Give you a little heads up, a little head start on that one. And be ready to drop us a comment when we post that question on social media. You know, so again, hit us up on the Jams Radio Hotline, 803-250-5933. Don't forget to check out my boy, your mama's brother, Uncle Buddha, in the house party. That's coming up at 2 p.m. here in your Jams radio stations. Another cloudy and rainy day. Rain this afternoon, storms in the forecast, and that's pretty much par for the course throughout the weekend. So dress and prepare accordingly. But you can still go out and do something, be productive, and do something that you like. You can't do something you like something you do. I'm going to leave you with Jay-Z and 99 Problems. It's your morning hip-hop hustle. It's your Mac Man, and I'm out.

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4: 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Call 843-905-3511 today. John Price says it best when he says...

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1: Weather Channel forecast of the Midlands, a spotty shower or storm around here next couple of days, and that's going to be the trend as we move on through the next 5 days. 89 our high today, low tonight near 70. Cloudy, warm and sticky tomorrow, maybe a pop-up shower or storm at 87. 82 on Saturday with few showers in the forecast. Richard DeWedding at the Weather Channel.
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We're throwing it back. 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
10: Weather Channel forecast of the Midlands, a spotty shower or storm around here next couple of days, and that's going to be the trend as we move on through the next 5 days. 89 our high today, low tonight near 70. Cloudy, warm and sticky tomorrow, maybe a pop-up shower or storm at 87. 82 on Saturday with few showers in the forecast. Richard DeWedding at the Weather Channel.
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5: Weather Channel forecast of the Midlands, a spotty shower or storm around here next couple of days, and that's going to be the trend as we move on through the next 5 days. 89 our high today, low tonight near 70. Cloudy, warm and sticky tomorrow, maybe a pop-up shower or storm at 87. 82 on Saturday with few showers in the forecast. Richard DeWedding at the Weather Channel.
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2: Weather channel forecast of the Midlands, a spotty shower or storm around here next couple of days, and that's going to be the trend as we move on through the next 5 days. 89 our high today, low tonight near 70. Cloudy, warm and sticky tomorrow, maybe a pop-up shower or storm at 87. 82 on Saturday with few showers in the forecast. Richard DeWedding at the Weather Channel.
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Orangeburg, what's really good, man? Jams, Radio Nation. Shouts going out to our folk locked in listening today, man. We got Sumter on. We got Flowtown on down in that PD area. And, of course, right here, 95.7, we are clicking in Orangeburg. So, hey, thank you for tuning back into the house party, hanging out with us. Got a lot of stuff going on, a lot of stuff coming up that I want to tell you about. A lot of things happening this weekend and a few things going down across the Carolinas we got to talk about next. So get ready, all right?

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0: 95.7 Jams, Orangeburg Station for throwback hip-hop and R&B, baby. That's right. Day away from another weekend. Summertime outside. That's what it feels like. It's not even summer yet. Y'all know that, right? You know, Memorial Weekend is like the unofficial start of summer. It always gets hot around that time of year, man, and it is blazing outside today. We got some Juneteenth events coming to the area I want to tell you about. Father's Day is coming up, and there's a big food hope drive to help students at Florence Darlington Tech College down in the PD area, and we could use your help with that. I'll tell you how you could help by making a donation coming up. Also, the topic of the day, I'll let you know about our conversation and a whole lot more happening inside the house party. So ride out with your mama's brother, Uncle Buddha. Keep it all locked in. Throwback hip-hop and R&B. More music for you on the other side. 95.7 Jams.
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8: Weather Channel forecast of the Midlands, a spotty shower or storm around here next couple of days, and that's going to be the trend as we move on through the next 5 days. 89 our high today, low tonight near 70. Cloudy, warm and sticky tomorrow, maybe a pop-up shower or storm at 87. 82 on Saturday with few showers in the forecast. Richard DeWedding at the Weather Channel.
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0: Notorious B.I.G. with Juicy, throwback hip-hop and R&B. So, listen up. You could be a part of something extraordinary down in Orangeburg at their Heritage Festival, where they will be celebrating heritage and community. That's right, right downtown Friday, June 19th, man. They're calling out all talent, vendors, and sponsors. You could be a part of this thing, man. Shouts going out to the city of Orangeburg. There's gospel choirs. There's like a big talent show. There's poetry. There's vendors. There's food trucks, man. This thing will be, it'll be awesome. It'll be amazing. So make sure you come on out, man. They're bringing the community together, roots, culture, and rhythms, man. Coming together to celebrate heritage and uplift the community. And you can be a part of that. It all happens June 19th, Friday, June 19th, downtown Orangeburg, all right? More throwbacks on deck coming up next and live at 5. We got you inside the Happy Hour Mix. And when I return, I'll let you know about Emacs topic and conversation of the day. I got it from the Hip Hop Hustle Morning Show. Tell you about it coming up next. 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

0: day from this morning's Hip Hop Hustle Morning Show with my man Eric Mack. 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
8: 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Even though the office is closed in Santee now, he still proudly represents hundreds of people in Orangeburg, St. George, and Ellery and surrounding areas. 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John Price says it best when he says,
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12: Weather Channel forecast of the Midlands, a spotty shower or storm around here next couple of days, and that's going to be the trend as we move on through the next 5 days. 89 our high today, low tonight near 70. Cloudy, warm and sticky tomorrow, maybe a pop-up shower or storm at 87. 82 on Saturday with few showers in the forecast. Richard DeWedding at the Weather Channel.
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live hip-hop and R&B. That's what you want. We got you inside the house party. And also, you know, Juneteenth is on the way, man. It's right around the corner, and a lot of different areas will be celebrating. They'll be celebrating in Orangeburg as well on Seaboard Street. So come on out. It's like a big family reunion. Celebrate freedom, history, and community. A whole lot of fun activities. There's great food and good vibes. So bring your friends and family on out for a day full of culture and connection. This is an awesome event that you definitely don't want to miss, all right? You got Public Enemy with Fight the Power coming up next right now. Time to shake that money maker. Luda featuring Pharrell. 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

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For real, though. Hey, throwback hip-hop and R&B. Topic of the day from the Hip-Hop Hustle Morning Show this morning is, if you could bring back one restaurant or closed store, what would it be? Leave a comment, 803-250-5933. It's Raekwon the Chef and

0: It's Cypress Hill. I could just kill a man. 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You know what they do. Mashed potatoes, instant grits, Pop-Tarts, fruit cups, instant oatmeal. 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
4: Weather Channel forecast of the Midlands, a spotty shower or storm around here next couple of days, and that's going to be the trend as we move on through the next 5 days. 89 our high today, low tonight near 70. Cloudy, warm and sticky tomorrow, maybe a pop-up shower or storm at 87. 82 on Saturday with few showers in the forecast. Richard DeWedding at the Weather Channel.
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It's been through it all, man. Blood, sweat, and tears. Ziggy's dead and shit. The fuck else could happen, yo? I don't think much more, son. Remember, yo. Yeah, seen it all, been through it all, yo. That's how, you know, right now, yo, the mother for real, for real.

I was actually listening to this song in the car today on my way to work, man. Mobb Deep, H to the Izzo. Let's keep it going. Happy hour's about 3 minutes away. 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

0: 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Rolling out with your mama's brother, Uncle Buddha, man. DJ Ski, he's live at 5 on that happy hour mix. 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Topic of the day, I got that from the Hip Hop Hustle Morning Show with EMAC this morning. If you could bring back one restaurant or clothes store in your area, what would it be? 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All right. Hey, back on the other side with more throwback hip hop and R&B. And oh yeah, today is National Hamburger Day. So we were talking about which restaurant chain sells the best burgers. Well, I got the answer. I'm going to let you know right now. All right. And it was kind of a shocker to me, but Buffalo Wild Wings. Yep. Buffalo Wild Wings. I know they're famous for wings, but their double smash burger is a winner. That's according to this survey. They are number one. So, hey, it was a surprise to me, too. I don't know. Hey, more throwback hip-hop and R&B with DJ Ski up next inside the house party right here. 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

0: all of folk locked in, listening, rolling with us each and every day inside our happy hour mix. Hey, birthday people, salute. I'll let you know what celebrities have birthdays coming up next. And the summertime is here, which means there are going to be a lot of outdoor events coming up, you know, a lot of things going down. And check this out. If you have those kind of kids that don't like to get outside, you know, they just want to sit in the house and be on the tablet and then on a game and stuff like that. Well, you gotta get these kids outdoors, man. You gotta try to encourage them, I should say, to get outdoors, man. All right, so check this out. Here's some outdoor toys that I think will keep kids outside playing for a few hours. Of course, they're throwback toys. Vintage stuff. Hey, reusable water balloons. You can't go wrong with those, all right? Stomp rockets. You remember where you stomp down real hard on the ground and the rockets shoot up in the air and go flying? Those are dope. Walkie-talkies. Yeah, we all had some walkie-talkies. They never get old, but you just got to stock up on batteries, though, right? Sidewalk chalk, badminton, bubble machine. Yeah, that always works. Kids love bubbles. And a blow-up kiddie pool. How about that? Get them a blow-up kiddie pool and those things, and I guarantee you, you'll keep your kids outdoors playing for a few hours this summertime, man, all right? Hey, more throwback hip-hop and R&B on deck coming up next. Keep your dial right here. 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
7: Weather Channel forecast of the Midlands, a spotty shower or storm around here next couple of days, and that's going to be the trend as we move on through the next 5 days. 89 our high today, low tonight near 70. Cloudy, warm and sticky tomorrow, maybe a pop-up shower or storm at 87. 82 on Saturday with few showers in the forecast. Richard DeWedding at the Weather Channel.
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1: Stevie B, Spring Love. 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Shout out everybody tuned in today celebrating their birthday, man. If you're listening and today is your special day, hey, salute and shout out to you. Happy birthday to you, all right? Hey, let me let you know which celebrities are celebrating today. Michael Oher, that is the dude that inspired the movie Blind Side. Well, he's 40 years old today. Carrie Mulligan, she's 41. Jesse Bradford is 47. Jake Johnson is 48 years old today. Elizabeth Hasselbeck turned 49. Krista Miller is 62. Roland Gift, he's 65. Mark Sanford, old SC governor, he's 66. Kirk Gibson is 69. And the legendary one and only Gladys Knight. That's right, from Gladys Knight and the Pips. She's 82 years old today. So shouts going out to everybody tuned in, listening, celebrating their special birthday, all right? Dre and Eminem on deck. Coming up next right now is Usher with Alicia Keys. My boo. Throwback hip-hop and R&B for your Thursday. 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

0: Nowadays, everybody wanna talk like they got something to say, but nothing comes out when they move their lips. Just a bunch of gibberish. Act like they forgot about Dre.
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0: 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We got our Throwback Thursday Legend Spotlight, and it's been a minute since we got the Jams Radio Connection going. We had to, start putting things together on the show, but one name that's always been coming up in the Legend Spotlight, a lot of folk been like, hey, man, you got to get this person on the show. You got to get him on the show because he's been around a long time. He's been putting in work. He's a legend in our area, this, that, and the next. And I always been trying to get this brother. Even today, it's been a little task getting him on the phone because he's one of the hardest working men in the business right now. He's still going, still kicking. I got the one, the only, the legend, my man DJ Al on the line. What's happening, my brother?
1: Yeah, what's happening? This is TJ Al coming to you live all the way from Sumter, South Carolina.
0: Yeah.
1: How you doing there, Buddha?
0: Man, I'm good, Al. What's happening with you, brother?
1: Man, I'm just glad to be here, man. Just glad to be here. Still, I'm 58 years old, still DJing.
0: Yeah, yeah, and you are putting in work, man. You're still good. You did a couple of parties for me a while back, man, and I was checking you out. I was like, man, Al still got it going on, man. Mixing, scratching, blending, you name it, he's doing it, man.
1: Yes, sir. Yes, sir. I'm doing my thing, man. I'm trying to get with the relevant time, staying on Facebook and Instagram and YouTube.
0: Yeah.
1: I'm trying to keep myself going, man. It's a lot of work, though.
0: We're going to talk about that, but let's go back right now, man. Let's go back. I know you relevant. You keeping up with the times, but let's go back real quick, man. Let's talk about where it all began at, man. How did it start for DJ Al?
1: It started out when I met a gentleman named Stephen Pinkney, who was he was the manager of the sounds and lights and equipment at the Sound of Sumter, legendary record store here in Sumter at the time, 26 West Liberty Street in Sumter. I met him and started hanging out with him, and he taught me the ropes and everything, and even got me a job at the store through the owner of Sound of Sumter.
0: Okay, yeah. And that's how you started DJing?
1: Yeah, I learned everything from him. He showed me. When I was younger, I wanted to DJ, like listening to mixes from different DJs from around the world and on the radio and stuff like that. But I didn't really get a chance to get my hands on it until I met Steve.
0: And what year would you say this was, Al?
1: The summer of 1984.
0: 84. So, yeah, we're going back a little something right now, man. And when I was talking to you earlier today, you were in the store and you had customers coming in. Sounds of Sumter, is that the same store that you are in now?
1: The owner of Sound of Sumter, he retired at the later part of the 90s. And in the middle of 2000s, I opened up my own spot. Open since 2003, Al's Music Hut in Sumter.
0: Al's Music Hut, that's right, man. Wow. So you've been around, man. Your journey from just the store put you with, meeting him, got you DJing, and now you even own your own business now.
1: I had the store open since 2003. We doing the DJ stuff and handbags, hats, incense oils, and just trying to stay. After Sound of Sumter retired, I was like, man, what am I going to do?
0: Right.
1: And the light bulb went off. Why don't you just do what you've been doing?
0: Right.
1: Just stay in retail. Just do it for yourself.
0: Well, I remember back in the days hearing you, bouncing around to a lot of clubs, a lot of spots. It was DJ Al, DJ Effect, and things like that. Tell us how you got started doing DJ gigs and clubs and things like that.
1: Well, what happened was at Sound of Sumter, the way Sound of Sumter was set up, once I got a job there, they would send groups of DJs out on gigs that was called up to the store. Because people would call to the store and say, I'm having this, I'm having that. And that's a shout out to the manager, Kenneth Howard Sr. And that's the manager, and he's the owner too. Who can you send us? And he would pick us out and send us little places to play. So I started out doing that. I was a roadie at the time.
0: Uh-huh.
1: And then about a year later, by the summer of 1985, I was able to go out with those same group of guys and also DJ too.
0: Uh-huh.
1: And then around, I say 87, 88, I started DJing with another DJ partner of mine called, shout out to Jackie Robinson, a.k.a. the Mighty Soul Doctor.
0: Oh,
1: this
0: wow.
1: is the 80s, so these are the names the DJs is using.
0: Yeah.
1: And me and him went to Winsboro, Newbury, North Carolina, everywhere. And then 1990, I met the man with the plan. He's my best friend for life, Chris Duke, a.k.a. DJ Effect. And that's when me and him really started hitting the clubs, going to Myrtle Beach, Georgetown, everywhere.
0: Yeah.
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3: John Price is known all over the Lowcountry for being a rock star in the courtroom by being the best workers' comp and personal injury lawyer around. 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John Price says it best when he says,
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May 28th, Thursday, May 28th. Rest in peace, Gary Coleman. He passed 16 years ago today in 2010. He died at the age of 42. Right now, more music. I got Wu-Tang Clan coming up next. It's Monifa with Touch It.

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0: How was that transition for you from vinyl to the Serato movement and all that?
1: Well, if you got time, I'm going to tell you the whole story.
0: Yeah, yeah.
1: Okay. It was hard to find vinyl. Even though I was in a record pool and everything, it's still hard to find vinyl. So I found the two CDJs that play CDs like you're DJing. Mm-hmm. So I ordered two of those. It was $1,000. So I said, when I got them, I had to make my own CDs to play on them. I said, oh, man, this was a lot of work. So I made a CD collection. But sometimes when I was DJing with them, the CDs would be skipping at the most, unexpected time. Mm-hmm. And I was really ready to stop DJing because I can't stand the CDs skipping like that. Like, they would skip with no warning. Like, mm-hmm. wait a minute, mm-hmm. this song played last week. And then the other thing was, when people come up, when you leave the DJ equipment idle, like to go to the restroom or to the bar, people will go up there and steal your CDs. I'm like, oh my gosh. I said, if something else don't come out soon, I'm going to close this business down. And then I was DJing at a, not DJing, I was hanging out at a bar. Shout out to DJ B-Lloyd. And he was up on the stage. Mixing, uh-huh. but he never turned around to grab a record. You know how it is when you see a DJ
0: right.
1: from afar
0: digging in the crates,
1: and you see him throw something on, but you see him turn around or look to the side to grab another piece of vinyl. So I noticed B-Lloyd was throwing in the joints, but he wasn't looking for any vinyl. I said, what is he doing up there? I know he's not fronting like he's mixing. He's not that kind of person. Uh-huh. So a few months went by. And I asked around and didn't get no answer. And finally, I got an answer. My man was, yo, man, B-Lord got Serato. I said, so who? He said, yeah, man, he got Serato. I said, him. Okay. My man, I said, okay. So I started checking it out. Then Effect got it. I said, Effect, go ahead and play on it as long as you want, man, because this is the next move right here. Uh-huh. I said, yes. But saved. No more scratch CDs.
0: Yeah.
1: So that's the story on that.
0: Wow. Hey, you're doing good, man, because like you've caught up with the new technology and everything, man, because I was just listening to you earlier today while you were in the store and people were coming in and, you know, they were buying flash drives and different things like that from you. And I was just listening. I was like, man, you are definitely keeping up with the times, man. You know, your YouTube channel is amazing. You got a lot of people checking that out. I've seen you had thousands and thousands of views on your YouTube channel.
1: Yeah, that was part of me trying to keep up because I was like, wait a minute, what's going on here? I got to keep up with the rest of these guys. So I said, boom, start a YouTube channel. And then I looked and I was getting all kind of calls from all around the country. And then I started DJing places all out of the state and all the way on the other side of the state, like

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1: I was about
0: team.
1: To say that when you said, yeah, when you were talking about the big DM, I was about to say, you know, let everybody know DJ Al is one of our very own in more than one way, man. He's not only the homie from the hood and from the streets and our favorite DJ, but hey, he's on the Jams Radio Network, man. That's right.
0: Yes. Yay.
1: That's right.
0: Yay.
1: Well, tell them about your show that comes on every week.
0: Every Saturday night, I'm playing the best of old school hip hop from all genres. 80s, 90s, 2000s. Mm-hmm. I'm hitting it from all over the place. West Coast, Midwest, down south, up north, I'm playing all of them. Mm-hmm. Nothing is held back. I'm hitting them all the genres every Saturday night at 10 o'clock to 12, right here on your Jams and Network radio station.
1: Man, love it, man. Love it, man. We appreciate you, too, for that, brother. And I'm glad to hear you sounding like you sound, man, because, man, we had a little health scare with you a while back, man. And you know, you weren't sounding like that then, but, man, you're back. You sound like you're 100. You're back to DJ Al again, man. And we thank God for that, man. We thank God that you're back to sounding like yourself.
0: I am a head and neck cancer survivor.
1: There you go. Oh, man, DJ Al.
0: I had a rare cancer called nose cancer.
1: Mm-hmm.
0: It's called nostril cancer. It's on Google. Put in nostril cancer.
1: Mm-hmm.
0: Yep. Terrible.
1: Yeah.
0: I wouldn't wish that on my... You could burn my house down. Say, Al, I just burned your house down. I still wouldn't wish that on you.
1: Wow. Yeah. Yeah, I know you went through something, man. That's why I was just saying it's good to hear you sounding like you sound now. Does it give you a different look on life?
0: Yes, definitely. If you ever go through cancer, you're going to look at life much differently.
1: Uh-huh.
0: Yeah, much differently. Yeah, if you ever go through any kind of cancer, whether it be prostate cancer, breast cancer, you're going to look through life differently after all that chemo, radiation, visits to the doctor, and not being able to eat and all kind of crazy stuff. Your hair falling out, face getting dark black, and all kinds of stuff. Yeah, you definitely going to appreciate life, man. You're going to treat people better and everything. You're not going to worry about if you take a loss or if you got to give, even when it's unfair to give.
1: DJ, we all got big history. You already know, man. I could talk to you for hours and hours about this kind of stuff, man. But we live on the airways, so, man, I'm going to let you get back to your business, brother, because I know you got Al's Music Hut right now, and I know you got the people lined up waiting on you, and you in the back doing your interview. So we're going to let you go, man. But, man, we appreciate you taking some time to talk to us and take us back down memory lane, man, and tell us how it used to be. And we just wanted to give you your flowers and let you know that we love you and we appreciate you for all the stuff that you have done for the Carolinas and contributed to the culture and everything else, man. So, man, we just wanted to give you your flowers and tell you thank you, brother.
0: And I didn't start off by saying you're welcome and a huge thank you. I love you guys, too, and I appreciate everything y'all do for me, man, because y'all know a lot of DJs, and, man, for y'all to be like, okay, we're going to hit up Al, that's a blessing, man. Thank you, guys. Thank you.
1: Man, appreciate you, Al. Have a great day, brother.
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4: Weather Channel forecast for the Midlands. Rich tropical moisture continues to pull up into the Carolina forecast with thunderstorms drifting in from the southwest, moving east-northeast. Low tonight, 71 degrees, where they do occur, could have some hefty rainfall. Isolated storms Friday and Saturday, low to mid-80s. And less storm coverage into the weekend forecast. Sunday, partly cloudy, 78 degrees. I'm meteorologist Scott Laurie Moore at the Weather Channel.
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Man, thank you, Orange Bird, for hanging out with your mama's brother, Uncle Buddha, keeping me company. I'm back in the building tomorrow to hang out with you, man. Same time, same spot, 2 to 7 right here. So chill out with us and kick it for your feel-good Friday, man, all right? And also, when you turn your radios on bright and early tomorrow morning, you'll be hanging out with my man, E-Mac, from that Hip Hop Hustle Morning Show. I already know what the topic is going to be for tomorrow. What's an old-school struggle that kids today will never understand? That is his topic for tomorrow morning, so get ready to tune in for that one, man, all right? Hey, I...

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3: For the channel forecast for the Midlands, rich tropical moisture continues to pull up into the Carolina forecast with thunderstorms drifting in from the southwest, moving east-northeast. Low tonight, 71 degrees, where they do occur, could have some hefty rainfall. Isolated storms Friday and Saturday, low to mid-80s, and less storm coverage into the weekend forecast. Sunday, partly cloudy, 78 degrees. I'm meteorologist Scott Laurie Moore at the Weather Channel.
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